Just brilliant. Absolutely brilliant. That's Edra Collective there. That track is called Chapter 7. That was recorded back in 2022 at NPR's Tiny Desk. If you've not familiarised yourself with the NPR Tiny Desk concept, I highly recommend you do. It's all on YouTube and, of course, broadcast on NPR. Some of the finest live performances you will ever hear from some of the best bands you hear on shows like this. And that there is one of those recordings. Wonderful stuff. Ezra Collective, Chapter 7 at NPR's Tiny Desk. And also a big shout to our radio colleagues at NPR who do an exceptional job of audio technology and setup with the best quality live recordings as well, which really, really helps. And that kicks off Grooveline for this week. Welcome to the show. My name's Stephen Howie. It's all downhill from here. NPR now know how to do it. I don't necessarily. But I'll try. We have today's album of the month, the last album for July 2026. And that is Kylie Aldis. The album's called Hybrid. We played you two tracks each week from that album. And now, it may well be August by the time you hear this show. The Grooveline week starts on a Friday. And Friday, the 31st of July, is the last Friday of this month. So we're still playing two tracks from Kylie Aldis and Hybrid. Get in the Game is on the way soon. A bit later in the hour of today's show, today's Grooveline Garage DJ Lynx, a track called Move Along, comes out very soon. I'll play it for you in full very shortly. And a bit later as well, House of Grooveline for this week. Really nice track. Also out quite soon from Vanessa Jackson, Corey Holmes and Larry LeBert, Free Your Love. That's today on the House of Grooveline. Plus, Vivian McCone, Change and Something New from Soprel. But right now, a real classic from The Sounds of Blackness.

just such a belter of a track. 35 years on, still sounds so good. And Nesby on vocals along with the Sounds of Blackness, and that is Optimistic here on Grooveline. On the way soon, something new-ish from Vivian McCone, a change with Opalopo on the mix, and a new track from an artist called Suprel. Today's Grooveline Garage from DJ Lynx, the House of Grooveline from Vanessa Jackson, Corey Holmes and Larry LeBert, all coming up in this first hour of today's show. But right now, it is time to go back to the album of the month for July 2026, the penultimate track from the album on today's show. We'll round it off next hour and look ahead to next month's album of the month. But right now, from Kylie Aldist's album Hybrid, which came out in February of this year, she is of course the voice of the Australian band The Bamboos. Track one of two today from Kylie Aldist and Hybrid, this is Get in the Game.

to the Groove Line. That's Vivian McCoe, and that's something that's been released fairly recently. Originally released back in 2024, that track is called Love Has to Be Easy by Vivian McCoe. I don't think it was released very widely, but she has been performing it at live gigs, and it turns out that lots of people like that track, but she's pushed her to release it more widely. So you'll find that now on Vivian McCoe's Bandcamp page and also other outlets as well. Definitely worth getting a full release on that one. Vivian McCoe, Love Has to Be Easy, brand new here on Groove Line, or at least newly re-released. And before that, the first track of two today from this month's Album of the Month from Kylie Aldist. We are rounding it off this week. The album's called Hybrid, and that track was called Get in the Game. I did play that for you back in April, May, actually. Playing it today as part of the Album of the Month. And we shall round off the Album of the Month from Kylie Aldist in the second hour of today's show.

0: remix there of Change, Make Me Go Crazy from the album Love to Love, Love for Love, back in 2018. That was the Opolopo full-length remix of Change and Make Me Go Crazy here on Grooveline.
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0: On the way soon, today's Grooveline Garage. That is from DJ Lynx, a track called Move Along. That is coming up next here on the show. And a bit later today's House of Grooveline, a brand new sofa house from Vanessa Jackson, Corey Holmes, Larry LeBert, track called Free Your Love. We'll play that in full in about 15 minutes' time. And on the way soon, brand new music from Soprel, a wonderful track from the Philly Devotions with Dimitri from Paris on the mix, and a brand new track from the brand new album from Michael Gray. I played you one track from that already, actually. A track alongside Diana Fearon on vocals called I'm Falling From You, for what might be the album of the month for August 2026. We shall discuss that later in the show. At this point, though, each week here on Grooveline, we say hello and thank you to listeners who've been in touch with us after last week's show, making themselves known via email, via social media and beyond. So a big hello and thank you goes to Helen Hutchison in Kilmarnock, Alan and Fiona in the UK, Grooveline Select Subscribers, thank you both, Dimitris Demopoulos in London, to Zass Funk in Spain, John McPhilbin in Minehead, also Grooveline Select Subscriber, thank you, John, Johan in Paris, Carmen Petrucera in Milan, Toy Taha in the USA, Matt Early in the UK, Paul Hunt and Javier in Spain, Alexander Z in London, Jonathan Dahl in Yorkshire, Farhad Aliyev in Reading, Erica Mathis in Luzerne, Switzerland, Luan Correa in Sao Paulo, Brazil, Gordon Conway in Cowinning, John Jane in Florence in Lunenburg, Canada, Lee Dawson in Lytham, also Grooveline Select Subscriber, Andy G in Ipswich, Dan Candish in Stamford, Mel Nolan in Manchester, and to the following Grooveline Select Subscribers, Mark Wilde in Australia and Trevor Wilson in Nottingham. Thank you for getting in touch over the last 7 days. 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And on Instagram and Threads, @GroovelineSoul is where we are on there. Links to those pages and much more at the website at www.groovelineonline.com. It's now time for today's Grooveline Garage. And it's never my intention to play a forthcoming garage on this section. I wanted to play something fairly new because I wasn't quite sure there's going to be enough promo material, but there has been so far. So this is not out yet. Comes out very soon though, and it plays in full right now. This is DJ Lynx, ZB on the mix of Move Along. More details on the other side today on the Grooveline Garage.

I'll be honest, actually, when I was putting this feature together this week, I usually kind of struggle sometimes to get one track. I had three tracks today I wanted to play. Interestingly, I didn't go for the two with vocals, I went for that one instead. That is DJ Lynx and ZB on the mix of Move Along. Lynx is short for Lincolnshire, DJ Lincs. I'm not saying it is short for that, but I'm saying that's how you spell it. DJ Lynx, Move Along, ZB Remix, that is out on the 7th of August on the Low Lux label. Also an original Deep House mix on this one as well. DJ Lynx, Move Along, today on the Grooveline Garage. This is brand new, from Cypriel. This is Energy on Grooveline.

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playing the best soul, jazz, funk, acid jazz and Silver House since 1998. This is Grooveline, that there real classic from 1976. From the Philly Devotions, that track was called Hurt So Bad, and that was the Dimitri from Paris super disco blend mix of that track. He released that back in 2010. Once again, Philly Devotions, Hurt So Bad, Dimitri from Paris on the mix, 1976 via 2010. We shall round off this hour of today's show with music from Michael Gray and Diana Fearon. But right now, it is time for today's House of Grooveline track. More details on this release on the other side, but this is very nice. One of the best releases of the year so far. From Vanessa Jackson, Corey Holmes and Larry Liberts. This is Free Your Love, today, on the House of Grooveline.

Some great production on that track. Sounds really, really good. That is brand new. Vanessa Jackson, Corey Holmes and Larry Lebert. That track is called Free Your Love. That comes out on the 17th of August on New Generation Records. And that's a vocal mix of this track, also a dub mix on this release as well. Once again, Vanessa Jackson, Corey Holmes, Larry Lebert, Free Your Love. Out on the 7th of August on the Low Lux... So hang on, no, that's wrong. The 4th and the 17th of August on New Generation Records. That is today's House of Grooveline track here on the show. Almost at the end of the first hour of today's show. Hour number 2 is on the way very soon. We'll round off this hour, though, with something new from Michael Gray from his recent brand new released album. You can't have it both, can you? Released back in May, called You and Me. Michael Gray, Diana Fearon. This is called I'm Falling For You, rounding off the first hour of today's Grooveline. Stay right here. Hour number 2 is on the way.

fear is not evidence. Restoring integrity to paranormal research is a serious guide to rebuilding credibility in the paranormal field. Rather than treating fear, belief, dramatic reactions, or entertainment as proof, this book argues for a more disciplined approach rooted in observation, documentation, critical thinking, and ethical responsibility. Matthew Lay examines how paranormal research has been shaped by history, spiritualism, media influence, performance equipment misuse, investigator bias, and fear-based storytelling. He challenges investigators to separate experience from evidence, theory from conclusion, and curiosity from assumption. The book explores topics such as witness interviews,

respectful treatment of the unknown. Written for investigators, researchers, skeptics, believers, and anyone interested in unexplained phenomena. This book does not dismiss paranormal

0: the unknown should not be exploited, exaggerated, or forced into easy labels. It should be studied responsibly. Available on Amazon. Get your copy today.
1: And now, another hour of soul and groove to move. 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
2: And welcome to the second hour of today's show. On the way soon, today's Grooveline 3-play with three tracks back-to-back from Shack Attack. The Grooveline throwback takes us back to December 2007 with a track from Anne Nesby, and on the way soon, Michelle Ann Owens, Chaka Khan and Melba Moore. But kicking off the second hour of today's show is Stephanie Mills.
1: This

an absolute pleasure to play that track. Sounds so good. 1999, the voice of Stephanie Mills. Masters of Work on the mix, that is Latin Lover. Kicking off the second hour of Groove Line for this week. Thank you for being with us, staying with us if you have. Another hour of the best soul, jazz, funk, acid jazz and soulful house on the way very soon. Today's Groove Line 3 play, three tracks from a band I'm almost certain we'd have done before on the Groove Line 3 play, but I've checked the list and the band aren't on the list. So John McPhilbin, well done. He has suggested Shack Attack for today's Groove Line 3 play, three tracks back to back from them on the way. The Groove Line throwback today takes us forward to show 165 for the first time. That was broadcast on the 7th of December 2007. The album of the month for that month was Anne Nesbitt's album This Is Love. A track called Special Occasion is on the way. And a second, a final track from this month's album of the month from Kylie Aldiss. The album's called Hybrid. And we'll look ahead to the potential album of the month for next month here on the show. That is August 2026. Plus, on the way soon, Chaka Khan from the early 90s, something brand new from Melba Moore, and a fairly recent track from Bobby Harden and the Soulful Saints. In the meantime, this is brand new from Michelle Ann Owens, Eric Cooper on the mix. This is You Turn Me.

got the classic Eric Hopper sound on that track. That is he on the remix. On vocals, Michelle and Owens. That is brand new. That is called You Turn Me. On the way soon here in Grooveline, music from Chaka Khan, Melba Moore and Bobby Harden and the Soulful Saints. We have the Grooveline throwback from Anne Nesby and the last track from the album of the month for this month from Kylie Aldis. But right now, time for today's Grooveline 3-play. And welcome to the 3-play, John McPhilbin in Minehead, a loyal regular listener to the show. A couple of suggestions sent this way in the last few weeks. We'll get to the second one soon. But today, his suggestion of three tracks back-to-back from Shack Attack, who has managed to avoid the Grooveline 3-play being selected so far up until now. We've done a feature for a long, long time, but there are hundreds, thousands of band and artists we can feature on this feature. That's one of the beauties of it. There's no real bounds for this, so we love it. So, three tracks back-to-back from Shack Attack. John has picked all three tracks. This is track one of three today on the 3-play. This is Lonely Afternoon.

0: Back to the 80s today on the Grooveline 3 play. That's three tracks back to back from Shack Attack.
1: This is Grooveline. Grooveline.
0: More details then on Shack Attack and on those three tracks you had today on the 3 play. First up, you heard Lonely Afternoon, and that was taken from their Invitations album, released back in 1982. Next, we played Summer Sky from 1984's album Down on the Street. And that last track there, rounding off today's Grooveline 3 play, was City Rhythm, and that was the title track to the 1985 album. So Shack Attack is an English jazz funk band founded in 1980. An initial white label release called Steppin' caught the attention of Passion Records label owner Les McCutcheon and Northern Soul DJ Kev Roberts. Shack Attack then signed to Polydor Records and released their debut album Driving Hard there in 1981, and it was mildly successful. But it was a lead track, easier said than done, from their second album Nightbirds that really kicked things off for the band. That single hit number 12 on the UK singles chart. The album's title track, that was Nightbirds, made the top 40 in the UK, and the album itself hit number 4 on the UK album chart. The band became particularly popular in Japan and proceeded to release some special content just for that market. Shack Attack have recorded consistently since their formation in 1980, with over 30 studio albums and 7 live albums. They released around 44 singles. The latest album was called Eyes of the World, so that was released 3 years ago on the Victor label, where they've released since they left Polydor in the mid-1990s. The band is almost entirely made up of the original lineup, including Jill Sayward on vocals, percussion and flute, and Bill Sharp on keyboards. They have just ended this week a string of live dates at London's Soho Pizza Express Live, and are performing across the UK from September, October and into November, where they return to Pizza Express Live in Soho. So the band are still very much going strong 46 years after their formation. It's a real success story, Shack Attack. They had a bit of commercial success in the early 80s jazz funk period, but they've been consistent and have their hardcore fans in the UK, but also around the world. International appeal is quite significant, and they're still doing it, and they're still sounding great as well. Production's always been on point, and the band still sound great now. Thank you to John McPhilbin in Minehead for that suggestion. Three tracks back-to-back from Shack Attack. John has one more in the bag coming up soon. Trevor Wilson has about 45 at least. Do feel free to suggest bands and artists for future Grooveline 3 plays. By the way, 45 is not actually... it's not an exaggeration, it's far more than that. Anyway, to suggest bands and artists, I highly recommend you check the list first. If you ask for the list, I'll send you a live link to the list of all the bands and artists featured on the Grooveline 3 play, as we don't feature the same bands and artists twice. So to ask for the list or to send suggestions, email steve@groovelineonline.com. That's steve@groovelineonline.com. Also reach out via Facebook, Instagram and Threads. 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Now time for today's Grooveline throwback, and we're taking it for the first time to show 165, broadcast on the 7th of December 2007. The album of the month through December 2007 was Anne Nesby's then latest release, I think, called This Is Love, and from that is this, Anne Nesby, and Special Occasion, this week on the Grooveline throwback.

I wouldn't say that powerful voice really sets the mood that well, but nice song. Anne Nesby from today's Grooveline Throwback Show 165 on the 7th of December 2007. Anne Nesby and Special Occasion from the album of the month for December 2007. This is Love. And that was today's Grooveline Throwback. Next week in the Throwback, we stay with that show and move on to the Brazilian bit. And according to the playlist, I played a track by a band called Musica called Romantica. I don't think that's right. I think that's nonsense, actually. I don't think that was the name of the track at all or the name of the band. I believe there was a tagging issue with the file, and that's what I thought it was called. I was just about to say to you, I'm going to check Shazam before next week's show. Shazam didn't exist in 2007. Yes, it did. I can remember being at university in the early 2000s and using Shazam. Now, you might remember this. Shazam, no, I think we all use Shazam. I think we do. On an app, on a phone. Shazam used to exist as a phone number. You used to dial 2580, and then the phone would answer. You'd hold the phone up to the music, and then eventually the call would cut off, and you'd get a text message with the name of the track. That was Shazam before the app. So it did exist back in 2007. I just decided not to use it. So I will use Shazam on the app before next week's show and play you something Brazilian next week on the Grooveline Throwback.

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Brand new music here in Grooveline. That's from one of the two big voices I just played for you on the show there. That's Melba Moore. That's a new track called Love Wins Every Time. That is brand new out now. Before that, another big voice, Chaka Khan, back to 1992 from the album The Woman I Am, and that was called Telephone. On the way soon here on Grooveline, music from Bobby Harden and The Soulful Scent and Output Input. But right now, time to round off the album of the month for July 2026. Played you two tracks each week from Hybrid, the latest album from Kylie Aldis, and the voice of the band The Bamboos. The album came out in February, playing it for you all through July here on the show. And this is track two of two to round it off, Kylie Aldis and Later Tonight.

Kaliotis from the album Hybrid, album of the month for July 2026 here on the show, and that's how that will end for this month. Next week here on the show, we kick off the album of the month for August 2026. Got a few suggestions. I mentioned earlier on in the show today, Michael Gray's new album, You and I. It's not bad, you know, it's decent, but I'm not sure it's actually the best one to play. I've got a few more suggestions. Sam Henshaw's album, It Could Be Worse, is sensational. So I've got to definitely check that out. Also though, Jaylene Ngonda, I played a track from him a couple of weeks ago here in the show. Forget what it's called now, but the voice is incredible. Real old school soul sensibilities. His album Doctrine of Love is a potential contender as well. So actually right now, I think it's less likely it'll be Michael Gray. I think it's either going to be Jaylene Ngonda or Simon Henshaw. Find out next week here on the show.

classic soul sound there, taking it all the way back to 2023. That's Bobby Harden and the Soulful Saints. That track is called Bridge of Love. And that is almost it for Grooveline for this week. Thank you for listening. My name's Stephen Howie. Back next week at the same time for two more hours of soul and groove to move, including two tracks from the brand new album of the month from August 2026, whatever that's going to be, plus the Grooveline Garage, the House of Grooveline, 3-play and throwback, and much, much more. Once again, check out the website, groovelineonline.com. 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And check out the Grooveline Spotify playlist as well. 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I shall leave you with this great track from Output Input. Take it back to 2022. This is I'm In Love, running off Grooveline for this week. Once again, thanks for listening. Till next time, take care. Stay right here. More great music coming up at the top of the hour. Bye-bye.

Journey through ancient echoes and timeless melodies with Skald and Celt. Every Wednesday at 9 p.m., Dan brings you a rich blend of Norse, Celtic, and folk music, celebrating the sounds of story, spirit, and tradition. From haunting ballads to powerful ancestral rhythms, Skald and Celt invites listeners into a world of myth, music, and memories.

fear is not evidence. Restoring integrity to paranormal research is a serious guide to rebuilding credibility in the paranormal field. Rather than treating fear, belief, dramatic reactions, or entertainment as proof, this book argues for a more disciplined approach rooted in observation, documentation, critical thinking, and ethical responsibility. Matthew Lay examines how paranormal research has been shaped by history, spiritualism, media influence, performance equipment misuse, investigator bias, and fear-based storytelling. He challenges investigators to separate experience from evidence, theory from conclusion, and curiosity from assumption. The book explores topics such as witness interviews,

asks that they be handled with care, humility, and method. Its central message is clear. The unknown should not be exploited, exaggerated, or forced into easy labels. It should be studied responsibly. Available on Amazon. Get your copy today.

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In the light of the moon, my spells will be your haunting.

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Leave us alone to practice our powers. Yes, you want these to be your final hours.

walk on by, girls be looking like Debbie Fly. 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This is how I roll, animal print pants out control. It's Red Food with the big

0: I'm sexy and I know it.
1: Step into the asylum, where the doors close, the volume rises, and the metal takes over. For 2 full hours, the doctor brings you metal mayhem the way only he can deliver it, with heavy riffs, powerful tracks, and an unapologetic dose of intensity.

Hello and good evening, everyone. This is Scattered Pages on Cosmos Astrum Radio, and my name is Ave, and I am your host. If this is by chance your first time tuning into Scattered Pages, I'll just explain a little bit about what you'll be hearing tonight. I play singers, songwriters, and storytellers that are currently calling Saskatchewan home. They may not have started in Saskatchewan, but that is where they are residing now. I do not have a genre. I play a little bit of everything, just so long as they're from this province. I also do two spoken word segments. One is a guest, and I play a clip that they've sent me, as well as my own personal writing. So the other thing that I usually give people a heads up about is I kind of start with the gentler, softer, more bluesy, jazzy, folk kind of music at the very beginning. And then if I have anything that's a little heavier or with questionable lyrics and harsh language, I will play that closer to the end. Just so you know, basically the lay of the land. And I will be diving pretty much right into the music now. And the first song I'm going to be playing is a song by my friend Brian Paul DG off of his Sincerely Clearing 1 album, and I'm playing Tree of Life from that album. Sorry, struggling to... There we go. Alright, and this is Tree of Life.

0: I will stand by thee.
1: And that was Tree of Life by Brian Paul DG off of his Sincerely Clearing One album. Now the next song I'm going to be playing is a song by Belle Plaine off of the Notes from a Waitress album, and this song is To the Best of Our Memories.

0: And that was Belle Plaine with To the Best of Our Memories off of her Notes from the Waitress album. So we will be entering into our first spoken word segment shortly. But before we do that, I'll do a little tour of Cosmos Astrum Radio. If this is your first time tuning into the station, you may notice that we do have a schedule. On that schedule, you'll find all of our live broadcasts. We have quite the wide array of variety. We have music, I believe, from the 50s all the way to modern day now, as well as things like themed ones, where there's a couple that are featuring metal, a couple that have more spoken things, the educational ones and guiding ones. There's a really cool one that has folk music with Celtic stories and tales mixed into the music. Pretty much something for everything. We even have radio plays on Sundays. We have a really awesome morning show. So I highly recommend you check out our schedule and just kind of take a look around. There's something for everyone, I'm pretty sure, on this broadcast station. We do also have a stream that happens all day when there aren't live broadcasts, so there's actually music playing on this all the time. The variety that you'd find during our live broadcast continues on through our stream. So if you are looking for something different, and you're kind of tired of the same old you hear on every radio, I highly recommend you check out our stream as well. I tend to put it on while I'm at work and just kind of let it play while I'm working. It's a nice refreshing change from the same old. The other thing I usually tell people about is that we do have a Discord. So if you have Discord or you wanted to add Discord, there is a link right on our website that would take you right to the Discord for Cosmos Astrum Radio. And in there are a whole bunch of different chat windows that would lead you to different chats during live broadcasts. It gives you a great opportunity to possibly interact with some of the broadcasters while they're live on air, as well as anybody who might be listening at the same time and on our Discord as you are. It gives you an opportunity to have some community connections while you're listening to some really awesome music. So, with that, we're going to hand over the sound to the first spoken word artist of the night, and I usually have them introduce themselves on their sound clips, so I'm just going to start her up for you. That was unusually awkwardly said. Anyway, here's our first spoken word segment.
1: My name is Marguerite Smith. I am from Saskatoon, and I'm going to read some poems that I have written. A forest. There was a stillness, a darkness, a car, a sky full of stars forever roll by. There is a forest, primordial, dark, so wildly mythic we live in its lark. There is a forest, endless of trees, where sudden swamp breaks by a tamarack breeze. And again there is spruce on endless sky, where dance the night as we roll by. The forest. The forest is many things, but mainly it's supper. Fern meadow. Fern meadow. Fern meadow. Verdant green up on the rise above the stream. Fern meadow, fern meadow, tasty and green, up on the berm above the stream. Count my blessings, what are they? Bright yellow morning, orange moving light, flower and green grass, blue black night, blue black, black black, black black night. Ask me, my happy, what will it be? Morning sunlight, shine it on me. Ask me, my happy, what will it be? Tall green mullein in a brown-eyed Susan C. Ask me, my happy, what will it be? Sweet Annie on the fence line, chickweed by apple tree. Ask me, my happy, what will it be? You in garden, ginger, chocolate, and tea. God, you should have given me a curfew of 9:45, sent me home to study the Bible and lots of Zen. God, you should have sent me to a convent or a desert yurt. Instead, I drink cappuccino and eat cheesecake for dessert. God, why did you send me to parties to drink lemon gin and dance? I should have been practicing meditation and mesmerizing dance. God, why did you send fetching men my way? You should have had me chanting at the dawn of my days. God, why did you lead me to the concert and that beautiful, complex man? I should have been praying to my Lord Jesus by a stained glass of a lamb. Please pay attention to my life, for God, you are a good, good man. Have you been binge-watching Mr. Bean on Netflix and misplaced my sacred plan? Speckles and spackles, googles and goggles, crimson sun on lakeside chenoodles, spockets and rockets, pebbles in pockets, fires on beaches, pictures in lockets, log shacks on islands, sandflies in ditches, lakeside guitar, saints and bitches, fish fries on docksides, youth and love pride, eating by firelight, quiet on boat ride. Let us feel the morning light, let us feel the wonder, let me feel the lovely man in the waves that we roll under.
0: So that was an assortment of poetry by Marguerite. And with that, we dive right back into the music. So the next song in this segment I'm going to be playing is a song by the Whiskey Jerks off their album Neat,

So that was the Whiskey Jerks off the album Neat, and the song was called Golden Boy. Now, the neat thing that's been happening since I started this broadcast is I go thrifting and I look for CDs by Saskatchewan artists. I bring the CD home, I listen to it, and then I contact the band or the artist, hoping that I'll hear back from them. Sometimes the albums are pretty old and I never hear anything, and other times, like tonight's next song, it's a happy little fluke because it's somebody I know and I didn't know they released an album. So I'm going to be playing a song by Angela Gunther, and I really hope I just said her last name right. I've never actually said it. And the song is off of the album Strong Coffee Gone Cold, and I'm playing the song called Sunshine.

And that was Sunshine by Angela Gunther off of the Strong Coffee Gone Cold album. Now, the next song artist I'll be playing is one I found off of Bandcamp, which is another source that I've been finding a lot of the music I play. And this is an artist named Daryl Dawslaw. And the album is It's Ours, called The Orange Album. And the song I'm playing off this album is Tears on My Forehead.

And that was Tears on My Forehead by Daryl Dawslaw off of the It's Ours, the Orange EP album. Now, the next song was put in by request by Thundercave Joe, and it's a song called Hanging Roses by Room 333.

And that was Hanging Roses by Room 333, requested by Thunder Cave Joe. Now the next song I am going to be playing is another of my Bandcamp discoveries. This is artist Garlock. I contacted him to find out how to say his name, or their name. Don't assume anything. Garlock. And the album is called Opium Boy, and the song is called The Edge.

And that was Galak with The Edge off of the album Opium Boy. Now we do enter into the second of our spoken word segments, which is usually featuring my own personal work. And I do a 3-poem set list on the broadcast in memory of a friend who has passed on, who said he preferred when I read 3 of my poems in a row. So I read 3 poems in his memory. I can't remember what order I had them in. I gotta look at my notes. Hang on. Alright. There we go. So the first poem that I have lined up is called Breathe. I close my eyes and see yours, the way you looked at me, and forget how to breathe. I remember touch, a feather caress, fingertip to my arm, and forget how to breathe. I hear that low laugh, somehow not teasing, when I get flustered, and forget how to breathe. The feel of your arms wrapping around me, your chest behind me, my head on your shoulder, and forget how to breathe. Breath stolen, dizzy, tangled, heart flying, relearning how to breathe, and you let me. Now, I go to a lot of live music events and a lot of spoken word events, and this poem was inspired by a few different artists that I have watched perform their music live. And I call this The Music Calls to Me. The notes weave into my body, my breath matching the cadence of the song. I am drawn toward the sound, body drifting forward, beckoned. Almost without knowing, I am moving as the music calls to me, and I answer. Mind quiet, hand to heart, eyes closed so each gentle melody can resonate. Breathless with wonder, watching the hands that form the music, fingers to instrument, seeing how the music calls to you. Your face transformed by the melody, your breath matching the cadence of the song. I feel it, sway with it, am inspired by it. The music calls to me. Now the final poem I'm going to be reading is a tribute that I wrote quite a long time ago to about our first family dog after he crossed the Rainbow Bridge. And I called this poem Goodbye, Longtime Companion. When you first entered our lives, you were so like a fuzzy teddy bear with a rounded roly belly and eyes the color of night. We watched your apricot fur slowly become a creamed coffee tint, with eyes still showing the wonder of it all, able to, in a glance, charm us into sharing from our plates, even though we vowed no scraps for you. The pride felt when first you lifted a paw to place in my hand, the amused joy brought forth when the welcoming yips when the door would open and a friendly face would arrive. And the slumberous snuggles on the couch. How can one so small use so much space? I hope you now traverse a land with big orange cats to chase and friendly dogs to sniff. You were a true friend, bringing delight to all you came near. Fare thee well, puppy. Till next we walk. And with that, we are going to dive back into the music. And this next song I'm going to be playing is a project by our very own doctor, who runs the Asylum broadcast as well as the Padded Room and occasionally the featured artist on Mondays. He has a few different music projects that he has his hands on. And this one is, he called this project Cult Haze. And the song I'm playing is, hang on, I can't, there you go, A Prairie Boy Can Survive.

And that was A Prairie Boy Can Survive, which is part of a project by The Doctor under the name Colt Hayes. So the next song I'm going to be playing is a song by Christopher and the Saints, and I'm playing a song called Hey Hey, and this is the saintly version.

0: think you messed it up.
1: And that was Hey Hey by Christopher and the Saints. Yeah, I don't have an album name on this file. Anyway, that was the saintly version of the song. So the final song of the night that I'll be playing is a song by Despite the Reverence, which if you've been listening to this broadcast, you won't be surprised, because Despite the Reverence is definitely my favorite band, and I'm playing a song off of their Stress of Evolution album, and this is Disco Death Tech.

And that was Despite the Reverence with Disco Death Tech off of their Stress of Evolution album. And this does bring us to the end of this week's broadcast of Scattered Pages, chapter 40. Wow. Anyway, I hope you have enjoyed this little tour through some of our Saskatchewan talent, and I very much look forward to finding more and sharing more as time goes on. And thank you so much for listening. Have a blessed evening.

Shackled Minds is a critical exploration of how religious fear, institutional authority, and cultural control have shaped human thought throughout history. Moving through occult demonization, censorship, scientific suppression, colonization, hypocrisy, sectarian conflict, bodily shame, and religious trauma, the book examines how systems of power have often restricted knowledge and personal freedom in the name of sacred truth. At its heart, Shackled Minds is not an attack on spirituality itself. It is a challenge to fear.

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1: This portion of the show is being brought to you by Ed's Almost Good Beer. Remember, Ed's Almost Good Beer was brewed in God's country when God wasn't looking.

to us in any way, baby. You're a much better kisser than Jesus.

Shackled Minds is a critical exploration of how religious fear, institutional authority, and cultural control have shaped human thought throughout history. Moving through occult demonization, censorship, scientific suppression, colonization, hypocrisy, sectarian conflict, bodily shame, and religious trauma, the book examines how systems of power have often restricted knowledge and personal freedom in the name of sacred truth. At its heart, Shackled Minds is not an attack on spirituality itself. It is a challenge to

fear is not evidence. Restoring integrity to paranormal research is a serious guide to rebuilding credibility in the paranormal field. Rather than treating fear, belief, dramatic reactions, or entertainment as proof, this book argues for a more disciplined approach rooted in observation, documentation, critical thinking, and ethical responsibility. Matthew Lay examines how paranormal research has been shaped by history, spiritualism, media influence, performance equipment misuse, investigator bias, and fear-based storytelling. He challenges investigators to separate experience from evidence, theory from conclusion, and curiosity from assumption. The book explores topics such as witness interviews,

client communication and respectful treatment of the unknown. Written for investigators, researchers, skeptics, believers, and anyone interested in unexplained phenomena. This book does not dismiss paranormal

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Every Wednesday at 7 p.m., the Doctor brings you heavy metal from across the ages, featuring the genre and the

Fear is not evidence. Restoring integrity to paranormal research is a serious guide to rebuilding credibility in the paranormal field. Rather than treating fear, belief, dramatic reactions, or entertainment as proof, this book argues for a more disciplined approach rooted in observation, documentation, critical thinking, and ethical responsibility. Matthew Lay examines how paranormal research has been shaped by history, spiritualism, media influence, performance equipment misuse, investigator bias, and fear-based storytelling. He challenges investigators to separate experience from evidence, theory from conclusion, and curiosity from assumption. The book explores topics such as

unknown should not be exploited, exaggerated, or forced into easy labels. 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

In Detroit, a Pontiac, Michigan youth was reported dead at the scene of a head-on collision on Grand Avenue this morning. The youth was reportedly driving on the wrong side of the boulevard when he struck a delivery truck and was catapulted through the windshield of his car. The driver of the truck is reported to be uninjured. The identities of both men are being withheld by local police. County legislators today are expected to rally to the aid of striking longshoremen in hopes of ending the 9-month deadlock.

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0: motor.
1: This portion of the show is being brought to you by Honest Ed's Used Cars, where every car we sell is backed by an ironclad guarantee that is so complete and comprehensive that we really don't see any need to put it in writing. And remember Honest Ed's motto, if any used car dealer anywhere in the country says he can sell you the same car cheaper than we will, then he's even a bigger liar than I am.

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into the asylum, where the doors close, the volume rises, and the metal takes over. 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

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That's what I am. 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

This garden universe vibrates complete. Some we get a sound so sweet. Vibrations reach on up to become light, and then through gamma out of sight. Between the eyes and ears there lie the sounds of color and the light of a sigh. And to hear the sun, what a thing to believe, but it's all around if we could but perceive. To know ultraviolet, infrared and x-rays, beauty to find in so many ways. Two notes of the chord, that's our full scope. But to reach the chord is our life's hope. And to name the chord is important to some, so they give it a word, and the word is...

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into the asylum, where the doors close, the volume rises, and the metal takes over. For 2 full hours, the Doctor brings you metal mayhem the way only he can deliver it, with heavy riffs, powerful tracks, and an unapologetic dose of intensity.

Fear is not evidence. Restoring integrity to paranormal research is a serious guide to rebuilding credibility in the paranormal field. Rather than treating fear, belief, dramatic reactions, or entertainment as proof, this book argues for a more disciplined approach rooted in observation, documentation, critical thinking, and ethical responsibility. Matthew Lay examines how paranormal research has been shaped by history, spiritualism, media influence, performance equipment misuse, investigator bias, and fear-based storytelling. He challenges investigators to separate experience from evidence, theory from conclusion, and curiosity from assumption. The book explores topics such as witness interviews,

client communication and respectful treatment of the unknown. Written for investigators, researchers, skeptics, believers, and anyone interested in unexplained phenomena. This book does not dismiss paranormal.

the unknown should not be exploited, exaggerated, or forced into easy labels. 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

dahin, Slorknaist til Bringas rising eld, Slorknaist.

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3: All right, we took a little bit of a break there between yesterday and today and got some sleep and stuff, and now we're going to get back to our show.
4: This is
3: Fun with Em and Davo and Aaron. And Aaron is correct.
4: Hump day.
1: He just keeps repeating.
3: Just going to keep repeating hump day.
4: I like it.
3: Or as I also like to refer to it, take your dog to work day, okay?
4: Oh, good boy. He's a good boy.
3: Dogs, they like to hump day. Okay. Hey, let's get going with the show today. What do we got going on? We got to make sure we thank all the people who've tuned into the only radio crew that refuses to let the microwave beep. We talked about that, making sure it stops at 1 second so it doesn't beep.
1: Yeah.
3: Because if it does, then the microwave wins.
1: Oh, that microwave.
4: So annoying.
3: You microwave. Okay, we're also going to talk about some headlines that we've got in the news today. We've got the Trivia Reveal. That's a game show you guys can all play along with. And then I want to talk about this here. There are some signs you've been in a Costco too long.
4: Ooh. No, and is it all those boxes?
3: If you don't know what a Costco is, look it up because it's a pretty big
1: major
3: place. Adult playground is what it is.
4: So much fun.
3: That's right.
1: All right, well, I'm going to update us on some Benson Boone, Post Malone, and Shania Twain.
3: Canadian. Yep.
4: Okay. And then I've got a story about complimentary nuts.
1: Oh, delightful.
4: Yes.
1: I hope you're sharing.
3: Depends what kind of nuts they are.
4: They're very nice nuts.
3: I bet they are. Okay. And then I've got something else I want to talk about. How about things that make you feel like a genius for absolutely no reason?
1: I love that.
3: Them. Yeah.
1: Speaking of no reason, I'm going to talk about, just stuff I want to talk about.
3: That's
1: it's not a big
3: right.
1: deal. You
3: there
1: know,
3: is
1: we'll
3: no
1: see what
3: reason,
1: it's going to be.
3: No rhyme.
1: Yep.
3: No. Okay.
4: And then I've got a story about Wendy's safety workshop.
3: Sounds like something
4: I could
3: learn from that, I think.
1: Yeah, you're going to learn from some yes or BS questions as
3: Emma.
1: Well.
4: We love it.
1: We might learn about how smart you guys are.
3: Well, I found out you just get everything off of the internet, the Google.
1: Sure.
3: So,
4: cheater.
3: We'll see.
1: Don't fact check me.
3: Yeah, we'll see how smart these really are. Then we've got good news in the good news segment, some stories we're going to share with you, and the trivia previewing tomorrow's questions for the trivia reveal. But right now, let's get going with Hot Off the Top News!
4: Hot
5: Hot! It's weird. The weird and wacky news.
3: Okay, we got headlines. This first headline, very close to my heart because we're all Canadian here.
1: Canada.
3: Canadian town about to smell even worse before it smells better.
1: Ooh, really?
4: What's this?
3: Okay, maybe I'm going to remove myself from the Canadian title there a little bit. So we also have a man caught smuggling cocaine under his toupee.
1: Oh, really? Dear. There can't be a lot of space there.
3: How many kilograms can you fit under there? We'll find out. Okay, we're going to have that. We're going to have a lot more fun, so you're going to stick around for it because we all want to laugh together right here on Fun with Em and Davo and Aaron. We'll be right back.

0: Okay, I was going to distance myself from being Canadian just for a moment here. We got more hot off the top news, and we got those stories we got to get to here right now on Fun with Am and Dave and Aaron. And the first one here, some Canadian town. I don't know anything about Canada, so
1: no.
0: It's about to smell even worse before it smells better.
2: You smelt it, you dealt it.
0: Apparently, maybe that's what everybody's doing there. It's all in the water, right? It's all in the water. After nearly 20 years of living with the smell of 250,000 gallons of rotting fish sauce.
1: Oh my gosh.
0: Ew, the town of St. Mary's, Newfoundland is finally getting some relief.
1: Ooh.
0: Cleanup crews have begun moving the massive tanks left behind by a closed seafood plant. Thanks to $1.4 million provincial cleanup, there's just one catch. The smell is expected to get much worse before it gets better as workers open up the tanks.
2: Imagine your town official scent being expired seafood for 2 decades.
0: We'd all be breathing just like that.
1: Okay,
0: how about this one here? We got a man who was caught, my hero, caught smuggling cocaine under his toupee. He's a Colombian man. Oh, imagine that.
1: Really?
0: Was arrested at Barcelona Airport after allegedly trying to smuggle about $34,000 worth of cocaine hidden beneath a poorly fitted toupee.
1: That's
0: a good dude. How high that would have been. How high that would have been on cocaine. That was a good one, actually. That was well worth it. Customs officers became suspicious when the nervous traveler's wig appeared to be sitting unusually high on his head. When they asked him to remove it, they discovered a package of cocaine taped directly to his scalp.
2: Wow. What a cokehead, man.
0: Yeah. That's what I think, too.
1: Yeah, a cartel bigwig. Maybe not big enough.
0: That's good, actually. How come you don't get your own, like, rim shot? That's the news we've got for you today. We are going to take a little bit of a break, and when we get back, we've got the trivia reveal we are going to do, and that means that you guys can play along with us. It's a game show everybody loves on Fun with Am and Dave and Aaron, so stick around for it. We'll be right back.

0: to Fun with Em and Dave and Aaron. And guess what? It's now time for everybody's favorite game show. It's time for the Trivia Reveal. But first, here's a word from our sponsor.
1: Feel the pulse.
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0: Yay, like I said, we've got the Trivia Reveal, which is the game show everybody loves to play
3: with. Oh, yeah, game so on.
0: Let's find out what our questions are and our answers, starting with this one here. 40% of men can't tell you this about their wife.
3: Mm. Oh.
0: What is it?
3: Oh, that's her favorite dinosaur.
4: Oh,
3: her
4: that's probably dinosaur? True. Right? Yeah.
3: Long neck.
0: I'm not sure anybody should get mad at their husbands for not knowing their wife's favorite dinosaur. That's why I'm saying this. You can't get mad at me, Amanda. Okay. How about this one here, Amanda? You got an answer.
4: How about her Mario Kart character?
0: Oh, I wouldn't know that either.
4: Yeah, we don't play Mario.
0: No, no. Okay, and I said the password to the Netflix account that he pays for.
4: Oh. So. Yeah.
0: Okay. The actual answer, though, is her shoe size.
4: Oh, that's
0: really?
4: True.
0: Now, yeah. Let me see. I think you're an 8.
4: I think you're right.
0: Aha!
3: Uh-huh. Oh, wow.
4: Good job.
0: I do not fall in the 40% then, huh?
4: Yeah, you might not know my favorite dinosaur, but I guess that's okay.
0: All right. Okay.
3: He knows your heart, though.
0: Okay, and number two here, approximately 1 in 5 men refer to their wives by this name when talking to other men. What is it?
4: Keep it clean.
0: What do you think?
3: Human resources.
4: Okay.
0: Really?
3: Right?
0: I've never heard any of my friends refer to their wife as human resources. Okay, Amanda, what do you have?
4: How about customer support agent?
0: Customer support. Yeah, I like that. Okay, and I said supreme commander of indoor operations.
4: That's true.
3: Oh,
4: yeah, that, yeah.
0: You know what? We're kind of all right here. I'm looking at the actual answer. The actual answer is the boss.
4: Oh,
0: the
4: boss.
5: Ding, ding, ding, ding, ding, ding.
4: Let's give us a ding,
0: all
4: ding.
3: We
0: a
3: all
0: ding,
3: get
0: ding.
3: It.
0: Yeah. Okay, here we go. Number three, the final question. 1 in 5 married men say they did this the night before their wedding. What is it?
3: How about practicing taking off the wedding ring in under 3 seconds?
4: Why
0: would they take off the wedding ring?
4: Just in case. Sounds like they're being shady.
0: Just in case of what?
3: In case, you know.
0: Just in case they want a divorce as soon as they get married?
3: Quick
0: backup. Okay. Number two answer is Amanda's answer. What is it?
4: They hid snacks around the hotel room in case the reception food was terrible.
0: That's not a bad idea.
4: Yeah.
0: That's not a bad idea. Okay, and I said Googled how to dance without looking like you're putting out a grass fire. That's right.
4: Oh, that's sweet. Yeah.
0: Some of these grooms, I've done a lot of weddings.
4: Oh, the terrible.
0: Some of these grooms, oh boy.
3: I get right into it.
4: I think if they did dance like that, it'd be an improvement.
0: I think you're right. If they dance like this, just look it up. How to dance. That would improve their dancing tremendously because some of them are terrible dancers.
4: Mm-hmm.
0: Anyway, the actual answer is they had a nightmare.
3: That's
4: really?
3: Not good.
4: Oh, that's terrible.
0: That's not good.
4: Sure, yeah.
0: What a nightmare. So that was the actual answer. Okay, guys, we're going to now take a break. And when we get back, we got some random funny things to talk about. We're also going to talk about this little theme that's happening on the show today. We never really mentioned it at the top of the show. Things that nobody intended to be a race, but here we are. It's a race. So we're going to talk about that and the random funny things, which is going to be signs you've been in Costco too long. Go look up a Costco if you don't know what it is.
3: Love it.
0: You probably have one in your area. Okay, we're going to talk about that, and we're going to have a lot more fun on the show. So stick around for more fun with Em and Dave and Aaron.

think he wants to walk around after he's dead? You think he wants to be one of those things? Sit down or so help me go.

fear is not evidence. Restoring integrity to paranormal research is a serious guide to rebuilding credibility in the paranormal field. Rather than treating fear, belief, dramatic reactions, or entertainment as proof, this book argues for a more disciplined approach rooted in observation, documentation, critical thinking, and ethical responsibility. Matthew Lay examines how paranormal research has been shaped by history, spiritualism, media influence, performance equipment misuse, investigator bias, and fear-based storytelling. He challenges investigators to separate experience from evidence, theory from conclusion, and curiosity from assumption. The book explores topics such as witness interviews.

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This book does not dismiss paranormal

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0: Okay, guys, we've got some random stuff we're going to talk about right now. A couple random things, in fact. This is Fun with Am and Devo and Aaron.
1: Howdy, sunshine.
0: And we are going to talk about that theme I was mentioning at the top of the last segment. Or actually, it was at the bottom of the last segment. It was somewhere in the middle,
2: somewhere
0: maybe.
2: It was somewhere at some point.
0: Things that nobody intended to be a race. But here we are. So things like getting to the elevator, I sometimes think that's a race with yourself.
1: Oh, definitely.
0: More than with, or it's a race with the people that are already inside the elevator. That's who it's a race with.
1: Do you really want to get to that meeting?
0: Yeah. Well, of course you want to get to the meeting, but the people inside, they don't want you in there.
1: No. So
2: are you one of those people that wants to put their hand in between before it closes?
0: Of course I'm going to do that. I actually would like to do that with a fake hand, and then when it closes, drop the hand inside.
2: Oh my God, scream.
0: Blood, yeah. And everything. And yeah, okay. Is there anything else that we, never intended to be a race, but here we are.
2: I think you're at the ATM with somebody else and they're like, come on, processing. Deposit. Okay. Receipt. Got it. I win.
0: Okay.
2: Yeah.
0: And then do you win their money?
2: I wish.
1: That would be a good self-checkout.
2: Oh,
0: self-checkout.
2: Yeah.
0: That's absolutely a race.
2: Yeah. For sure.
0: You are correct on that one. Okay. Guess what? The other things we're going to talk about that are just kind of random. They're kind of funny. They're interesting because if you've ever been to a Costco, then you know there are signs that tell you you've been there too long. Things like you're comparing garbage cans like they're luxury cars.
2: Ooh, yeah.
0: That's right. And Amanda?
2: You've eaten enough samples for lunch.
0: Have samples all over the place. Yeah, it's a good place to go. And then Aaron.
1: How about you start to know the employees by name?
2: Oh, yeah.
1: That's
2: right. Waving at them for sure.
0: Been there way too much.
1: Yeah,
0: another sign that you've been in a Costco way too long, you start pushing someone else's cart.
2: Do you mean helpful? Yeah.
0: Our town was very helpful the other day. We should actually talk about that at some point. We had a really nice post on social media about it. But Amanda, what's the next sign you've been in Costco? Go too long.
2: You forgot what you came in for twice.
0: Oh,
2: yeah. You keep getting distracted.
0: Oh, yeah. Okay, I get that one.
2: Yeah,
0: I get that one. And then, Aaron, what's another sign you've been in Costco for way too long?
1: Yeah, you consider buying a kayak because it's a good deal.
2: Sure, why not? Right?
0: You're never going to use it.
2: You never have too many kayaks.
0: That's right. Yeah. How about you leave with a rotisserie chicken and absolutely no groceries?
2: That could be a score.
0: That would be good. Yeah. Okay. And then the final sign that you've been in Costco too long, Amanda?
2: The receipt checker says, see you tomorrow, Dave.
0: Dave. I don't even have a Costco card. Get out of here. Okay, we're going to take another break. And when we get back, Amanda, she's going to take over and do what there, Amanda?
2: It's the Daily Music News.
0: Okay, we're going to do that next on Fun with Am and Dave and Aaron.

Journey through ancient echoes and timeless melodies with Skald and Celt. 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

0: Oh, the fun never stops, does it? This
1: Let's
0: is fun.
1: Let's dive in.
0: With Ammon, Davo, and Aaron, and now it's time for Amanda to take over doing the daily music news. I know there's some Canadian content here, so let's find out what it is. What's going on, Amanda?
2: All right, so Benson Boone has officially released the cinematic music video, The Time of My Life, starring influencer Alex Earl, who I don't know who that is, but the fantasy-inspired video features castles, sword fights, and a surprise wedding, kicking off the next chapter ahead of his Wanted Man tour, which begins next month.
1: Ooh, exciting.
2: Yeah. And Post Malone continues his massive big-ass stadium tour, mixing his biggest pop hits with his newer country songs. Fans have praised the show for feeling more like a giant party than a concert, with surprise guests popping up throughout the tour and several dates already selling out.
0: I don't think the people that were seeing him in Edmonton had the same praise for
2: it. There was like a hurricane. Yeah, they all had to evacuate.
1: That was a bad situation.
0: They're like, this doesn't feel like a party at all.
1: No. Get me out of here.
2: And finally, our Canadian content, Shania Twain has announced
1: Canada has announced
2: a special series of Canadian concerts celebrating the music that made her one of the country's biggest stars. Fans can expect all the classics, including Man, I Feel Like a Woman.
1: Oh, yeah.
2: Or Any Man of Mine. You're Still the One. All that good stuff. With several shows already adding second dates because of the high demand.
1: Beautiful.
2: If you want to see Shania, get on board.
1: Or come and check out
0: Amanda here. Yeah.
2: Yeah, I could just do a concert here.
0: Okay, thank you very much, Amanda. We're going to take a break. When we get back, Aaron, it's your turn. What are you going to be doing?
1: Oh, I've got a joke of the day. It's a good one. Come on back, my friends.
0: We're going to find out what it is next on Fun with Ammon, Davo, and Aaron.

0: And welcome back. This is Fun with Am and Davo and Aaron.
1: Let's make some noise.
2: Wow.
0: Oh, boy. This is a party.
3: Yeah. Yeah. Let's have a good time.
0: We're better than Post Malone in our parties.
3: Absolutely. Yeah.
0: Okay, guess what? We're going to talk about, of course, his joke. His joke is going to be coming up today because it's the Wednesday joke, so the midweek joke. But before we get to his joke, what other funny things could we talk about that are, you know, nobody ever intended them to be a race, but, well, that's where we are today.
3: Let's go.
0: Just talking about Costco, actually, Aaron.
3: Yeah.
0: Yeah. What about Costco there? You know, putting those groceries away?
3: How about putting away all your Costco groceries?
2: Oh, yeah. You could make a race out of that.
0: Race with. Oh, with you like your spouse. You come home.
3: Oh, yeah.
0: Say, look at all these groceries we've got, honey. Better start putting them away.
3: And all the kids come in.
0: And then it's a race with the entire family. Yeah.
2: You know, putting them away before you start snacking.
3: That's it.
2: That a race.
0: I would already be on the couch snacking. Like, the kids are putting them away. The wife's putting them away. I'm just going to go sit down and relax and snack on some of these Costco chips or whatever you got me. So there's that. And then
2: I know my brother and my cousin used to mow lawns where they worked, and so they would have a race to see who could finish their section fast.
0: Actually, that's pretty smart.
2: It could be dangerous.
0: The faster you work and get them done, the more money you're making.
2: Sure,
0: so that's a good idea. So I also was thinking that maybe like a race to finish dinner. I always had that with my family, like a race to finish dinner.
2: Yeah.
0: So that would be a good one too, until somebody chokes and all of a and the ambulance is called.
3: Goodness.
2: Are they the winner then? I don't really know.
0: Okay, well, speaking of choking and laughing, let's now get to the joke of the day.
3: Oh, I take offense.
0: Not choking, but joking. Okay, it's just a rhyme. It's just a rhyme. That's all. I'm a poet.
3: Get out of here.
0: Okay, let's find out what Aaron and his joke of the day is. What is it, Aaron?
3: A man walks into a bar and orders a drink and quietly sits. A few minutes later, he hears a voice say,
2: "Okay,
3: nice shirt." He looks around, nobody's there. A minute later, a voice says, "That's a great haircut." Now he's really confused. He waves the bartender over and asks, "Did you hear that? Somebody keeps complimenting me." The bartender smiles and points to the bowl of peanuts on the bar. The man says, "The peanuts are talking." The bartender nods. Yep, they're complimentary.
2: Yuck,
0: come on. Oh, my goodness. That Tuesday joke. I wish people could go back and listen to that. I would listen to that joke again today. Well, it was cute. It was cute.
3: Not as cute as tomorrow's joke.
0: Oh, tomorrow's going to be even cuter, isn't it?
3: Come on back.
0: Okay. We are going to take a little bit of a break. When we get back here after the joke of the day, we always have some more random things that we like to talk about. They're kind of funny, and these ones are things that make you feel like a genius for absolutely no reason at all. So we're going to talk about that and continue the fun on Fun with Am and Davo and Aaron coming up.

The system is comfortable. Safe. 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But comfort is a cage. So tell me.

0: This is the random funny things that we like to talk about on Fun with Em and Dave-O and Aaron.
1: Welcome to the circus.
0: That's right. Speaking of the circus, we were talking earlier about things that nobody intended to be a race, but here we are. They are a race now. And I can't imagine myself getting into the folding laundry race.
1: No, I can't do that.
2: With two of you doing it at once?
0: You would win that race every time,
2: well,
0: my
2: love. Yeah, because you just dump it on the bed.
0: Just like groceries, I'm going to go sit down. I'm going to go sit down and just wear whatever it is you're trying to fold.
2: Yeah.
0: Okay, so there's that race.
2: Is there ever a race of like getting dressed? Like, I guess depends on where you're going.
1: Absolutely.
2: You know, who's walking in on you.
0: It's a race of getting dressed when I was younger and my mom walked in and I had a girl in the bedroom.
2: That was a race to get dressed.
0: Yeah, that one.
1: How about finding the TV remote?
2: Who finds it first gets to choose.
1: Absolutely. Yeah. It's always a panic. You want to find it.
2: Well, for sure.
0: We always get it lost in our bed sheets. That's when we get it lost there.
2: So on the couch, anywhere we are, you pretty much lose it.
0: You figure we'd get lost anywhere. Eh? Doesn't matter where we are. We get lost. Okay, well, you know what? That's enough with that one. Let's talk about some random funny things. And these random funny things are things that make you feel like a genius for absolutely no reason.
2: Ooh, I like that.
0: And there seems to be this real theme going on with microwaves, because guessing the microwave will hit zero before you look or try to stop it right before it hits zero.
2: It bings, yeah.
0: If you do it, you feel like a genius, yeah.
2: Absolutely.
0: And how about this next thing that makes you feel like a genius for no reason, Amanda?
2: I know Aaron likes this one. Plugging in a USB the right way the first time.
1: That never happens.
0: Success. Don't lie.
2: It doesn't matter which way you go. Yeah. It's wrong.
0: Yeah. Don't lie. Yeah, it's always wrong. Okay, and then Aaron, you've got another thing that makes you feel like a genius for absolutely no reason.
1: Yeah, picking the fastest grocery line.
0: Actually, picking any fast line.
2: For
0: like
2: sure.
0: Right? Traffic line or
1: so
0: grocery
1: proud
0: line.
1: Of yourself.
0: Oh, you are. Yeah, absolutely. Okay, how about something that almost hits the floor? You catch it before it hits the floor.
2: Oh, I love that.
0: Then you feel like a genius. Oh, my goodness. Okay, and then how about this next one here, Amanda?
2: I love this. Finding the perfect parking spot
0: right up front, that makes
2: you feel like
0: especially
2: a total
0: genius.
2: Especially
0: if you get in there quickly before that person that wants that handicap spot can get it.
2: you can
0: get it first. You feel good about yourself now there, Amanda? You feel good about yourself? How about this next one here, Aaron?
1: Wait, what are we doing? I forgot. Oh, how about remembering someone's name just before introducing them?
2: I think he was flooping
3: Word of the day!
0: You definitely were flooping.
1: Uh-huh.
0: I know those situations, remembering someone's name, you try to get somebody to come over and you go, introduce yourself. And then when they tell you their name, I'll remember.
1: Yeah. Right, absolutely.
2: But then they always get you and they're like, hi, nice to meet you. And then don't say their name at all.
0: Oh, no, they don't do that. Okay, how about this one here? Opening a bag of chips without ripping it sideways.
2: Ooh, for sure.
0: I haven't experienced that, but okay, that's fine. How about this next one here, Amanda?
2: How about fixing something by simply unplugging it?
0: Yes!
2: Turn it off and on again.
0: You feel good. Okay, Aaron, you've got one here. Another thing that makes you feel like a genius for absolutely no reason.
1: Yeah, finding the TV remote exactly where you thought it was.
2: I can relate to that for sure.
0: There's a lot of repeating in the show today. It makes us feel like geniuses.
1: Absolutely.
0: Okay, how about this next one here, getting through self-checkout without needing approval.
2: Oh, that's a win.
0: And then finish us off, Amanda. What's the last thing that makes you feel like a genius for absolutely no reason?
2: Folding a fitted sheet, even if it was accidental.
0: Feel good about yourself. Okay, guess what? If you want more Amanda, she's coming up next. We got some Amandatainment on the way right here on Fun with Em and Dave-O and Aaron.

0: This is Fun with Em and Davo and Aaron.
1: Yeah,
2: she's fun.
0: We're back, and we're going to hand it over to Amanda because she's just going to do whatever the heck she wants to do. It's always entertaining, though, in this segment we like to call
1: Mandatainment.
0: Okay, what do you want to do?
3: All right, well, it's Wednesday, so it's just stuff I want to talk about. It's not a big deal, but Okay. Today I wanted to talk about who decided we need 10,000 steps every day.
1: Here we go.
3: Like, can we all agree?
0: This is a thing she needs to talk. She needs to get this off her chest.
1: She's on a kick.
3: I keep bringing it up.
0: Yeah.
3: Can't we all agree that whoever came up with this goal of 10,000 steps a day clearly didn't have like a full-time job?
0: They might have had a full-time job because they didn't actually take the time to go find out what 10,000 steps was.
3: I don't know. Maybe. Yeah.
0: I think that's the situation.
3: I almost hit 10,000 on Sunday. Okay. It was a big day. I swear I walked all day long.
0: Mm-hmm.
3: I cleaned out our Airbnb suites. I shot for this dance that we were putting on with snacks and prizes. I set up the dance. We had the dance. We tore it down. And by the time I got home, I was pretty close to 10,000 steps. Yeah. In fact, my watch buzzed and says, you only have 436 steps to go.
1: Oh, yeah. Almost there.
3: Like, what am I supposed to do for 436 more steps at the end of the day? Like, pace around the bathroom, mm-hmm. circle the couch during the commercials, walk mm-hmm. laps around the bed.
0: Mm-hmm.
3: But like, who are these people who casually get in their 10,000 steps every day? Like, do they have jobs?
0: Are the people that don't have jobs.
3: Yeah. Do they park in the next postal code and mm-hmm. walk to work? Or are they pacing while they brush their teeth? Because I'm convinced that 10,000 steps is unattainable.
0: Mm-hmm.
3: I like was so exhausted. It can't be a fitness goal. It is a lifestyle reserved for mail couriers and people who lose their keys 5 times a day. And how many steps do you get it a day?
1: I'm close.
3: Are you okay? Well, anyway, I am no longer doing 10,000 steps a day. I did it once in my life, and that's it.
0: I'm gonna look it up on ChatGPT and see what they say about 10,000 steps
3: really?
0: A day.
3: Yeah.
0: If it actually is realistic to be expecting people to do that on a regular basis. So that is your Mandatainment. Boy, you really had something to talk about today.
3: I sure did. Yeah. I don't want to talk about it ever again.
0: And we are going to now hand it over to Aaron. And when we get back, Aaron's going to be talking about what here?
1: Oh, I'm Wendy's so got embarrassed. Something.
0: You're so embarrassed.
1: Oh, it's Wendy's embarrassing moment at the safety workshop. Okay. Come on back.
0: We're going to talk about that when we get back for more Fun with Em and Davo and Aaron.
4: Let the body.

nuit s'éveille.

0: Hey, welcome back to Fun with Em and Dave-O and Eric.
1: You know what time it is.
0: Okay, they do know what time it is because we're going to tell them right now. It's time for people's most embarrassing moment told by Aaron.
2: Okay.
0: I should call it narrating. Narrated by Aaron. Yeah, that's right. So Aaron, let's find out. Somebody named Wendy, I think, had an embarrassing moment today. I think that's what you said.
2: It's a doozy.
0: Yeah, okay. Let's find out what it's all about, what happens here in people's most embarrassing moments.
2: Today's embarrassing moment comes to me from Wendy. Wendy says, years ago, I got invited to a workplace safety seminar.
0: Okay.
2: A police officer was giving us tips on how to protect ourselves in a parking lot.
3: Mm-hmm.
2: He says, now, if somebody grabs you, here's what you do. He winds up to a dramatic self-defense kick,
0: mm-hmm.
2: and at the right at the top of the kick...
0: Mm-hmm.
3: Oh my gosh. <laughs> What
0: is that?
2: The loudest fart you've ever heard echoes through the room. Now, here's the impressive part. The officer didn't flinch. He just kept talking like nothing had happened.
3: Good.
2: Always stay aware of your surroundings, he says. Meanwhile, the entire room was frozen. Nobody wanted to acknowledge it. Everybody stayed perfectly quiet, except for me. I was trying so hard not to laugh that my face turned bright red. My shoulders were shaking. Mm-hmm. Tears were rolling down my cheeks.
0: Mm-hmm.
2: And I made the mistake of making eye contact with the person beside me. That was it. I exploded, laughed so hard I had to leave the room. Well, the police officer continued teaching self-defense.
0: Yeah.
2: Pretending he'd just been attacked by absolutely nothing.
0: Okay.
2: And that's Aaron's embarrassing moment. Because sometimes the hardest thing to defend yourself against is your own sense of humor.
3: And that cloud of smell.
0: Oh,
1: yuck.
0: I think that was
3: poor thing.
0: I think that was Wendy's most embarrassing moment there, right?
3: Yeah. So, told by Aaron.
0: Told by Aaron. Narrated by Aaron. That's right. So we are going to now take a break after that embarrassing moment, and we're going to gather ourselves. And when we get back, Amanda is going to take over, and she's going to embarrass us.
3: Ooh.
0: Or we're going to embarrass ourselves, I guess, when she does her
3: Yes or BS.
0: Yes or BS is coming up next on Fun with Em and Dave-O and Aaron.

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0: Okay, we're back, everybody. This is Fun with Am and Davo and Aaron.
1: And the fun begins.
0: And what do you mean the fun begins?
2: It's been happening
0: the whole
2: all day.
0: Well, this has been fun the entire day.
1: It's going again.
0: Jeez.
1: Just go with the day.
0: Whole thing's been fun.
1: Just go with it.
0: We're going to do some yes or BS right now. Narrated by Amanda. Okay, Amanda, narrator of yes or BS segment.
2: Okay, okay. We're going to...
0: You do our parts too, okay?
2: Yeah, no, I'm not doing your parts. We're going to take turns one at a time, okay? You each get a chance.
0: Okay,
2: so Aaron, we'll start with you. Octopuses can taste with their arms. Yes or BS?
1: Yes.
2: Yeah, ding, ding.
3: Ding, ding, ding, ding, ding, ding, ding.
2: They have thousands of receptors in their suckers, so it tastes...
0: Suckers.
2: Yeah. How about this, Dave? The inventor of the Frisbee was buried in a giant Frisbee. Yes or BS?
0: I'm going to say BS on that one.
2: Ah.
3: Ding, ding, ding, ding, ding, ding.
2: Yeah, well.

0: Walter Morrison, he invented the modern frisbee. He made some of his ashes into a commemorative frisbee for family and friends, but he wasn't buried in one. Aaron, there is a town in Canada named Dildo. Yes or
1: yes? Yes, it is.
2: Ding, ding, ding, ding, ding, ding.
0: You've been there.
1: Yeah. Right?
0: Oh, it's in Newfoundland. Newfoundland. It's a real community that has become a popular tourist destination because of its unforgettable name.
1: It's hilarious.
0: Kids, don't ask what that name means. All right. Okay. So, Dave, a group of flamingos is called a flamboyance. Yes or BS?
3: That's correct.
2: Ding, ding, ding, ding, ding, ding.
0: These are really easy for you guys today. Okay. How about this, Aaron? Bubblegum was originally gray in color. Yes or BS?
1: I'm going to say yes.
2: Ding, ding, ding, ding, ding, ding, ding.
0: That was the only food coloring available at the factory that
3: That's
0: day.
3: Right. So, that day.
0: That kind of like gray blob in your mouth. Yeah. Okay, Dave, last questions. Cows will lie down before it rains because they sense bad weather. Yes or BS?
3: Oh, geez. I actually don't know if I know this one.
1: Do you know any farmers?
3: I'm going to say yes.
0: Ooh,
3: no, they don't?
0: Okay. Aaron's the winner. Okay. Oh, no, maybe you're tied. Okay. Yeah, they lie down for many reasons, but they have no idea when it's going to rain. That's silly. Silly talk.
3: Sorry.
1: Love it.
0: Okay. That's it for Yes or BS today, boys.
3: Yeah. Well, we did pretty good. Didn't embarrass ourselves as badly as I thought we were going to.
0: It was pretty easy. Yeah.
3: Okay, well, guess what? We've got the good news segment coming up next. We got three stories we're going to share. They're going to make you feel good.
1: We love the good stuff.
3: Yeah, it's coming up next on Fun with Em and Dave O'Aaron.

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0: Well, as I mentioned before we went to break, it is now time for the good news segment on Fun with Em and Dave Owen Aaron.
1: Let's make your hearts pitter.
0: That's
1: patter.
0: Right. Not just pitter.
2: Butt patter.
1: And patter.
0: Patter the butt. Patter the butt. Okay, we're going to talk about some good things here, and you know it's going to be the good news segment when you hear this.
3: Kindly deeds done for free. Kindly deeds
4: done for free.
0: There you go. And now it's time to talk about, we got some Canadian content here to start us off.
2: Yeah,
0: well, look at this.
2: Canada.
0: 17-year-old Arav Sharma from Mississauga, Ontario, has developed a smartphone app that instantly shares a user's location and emergency medical information with designated family members during a crisis.
2: Perfect. Smart, yeah.
0: What began as a high school coding project has now been adopted by several community organizations that work with seniors.
1: Love it.
0: Local officials praised Arav for creating technology that could save lives while giving families greater peace of mind. There you go.
2: Perfect.
0: How about this one here? At 87 years old, Maria Paredes of Lima, Peru, has officially graduated with a degree in literature after spending nearly a decade taking evening classes.
1: Get out.
0: Maria says earning her diploma had been a lifelong dream that she put on hold while raising her family.
2: Not so nice.
0: She received a standing ovation. Standing ovation, everybody. Ooh. Standing ovation. From classmates during graduation, proving you're never too old to learn something new.
1: True.
0: And finally, out of Australia, wildlife officials in Queensland recently released a green sea turtle named Sunny back into the ocean after 2 years of rehabilitation for injuries caused by discarded fishing gear.
2: Ooh,
0: hundreds of local residents gathered on the beach to watch Sunny crawl back into the water while marine biologists say the turtle now has an excellent chance of living a full life in the wild.
1: Oh, nice. So hopeful.
0: There you go. Those are the stories. Make you feel good. And now we're going to get ready to wrap up the show. We've got the trivia preview coming up next. Those questions we're going to have on tomorrow's show. So make sure you find out what they are when we get back here on Fun with Em and Dave Owen Aaron.

0: things that make you go,
1: Step inside the padded room, where the volume gets louder and the riffs hit harder. Every Wednesday at 7 p.m., the Doctor brings you heavy metal from across the ages, featuring the genre

0: Okay, make sure you join Fun with Am and Dave and Aaron tomorrow. That's going to be Thursday's show so that we can do the trivia reveal. We're going to preview the questions right now and find out what they are, and then you have all night to think about it. So let's find out what the first question is. Amanda.
1: Number one, 15% of men in a recent survey said they would never date a woman who does this. What is it?
0: And the second question is 52% of women surveyed said they've turned down guys for a second date because of this. What is it?
2: And finally, number three, when it comes to relationships, 31% of people surveyed said they have done this more than once with the same person. What is it?
0: Those are the three questions. Make sure you join us on tomorrow's show. It is Thursday's edition of Fun with Am and Dave and Aaron, and we're going to have a lot of fun together. See you then.
3: Now make sure you come back tomorrow. You know why? Because...
0: With
4: Am and Davo
5: and Aaron.
6: Fear is not evidence. Restoring integrity to paranormal research is a serious guide to rebuilding credibility in the paranormal field. Rather than treating fear, belief, dramatic reactions, or entertainment as proof, this book argues for a more disciplined approach rooted in observation, documentation, critical thinking, and ethical responsibility. Matthew Lay examines how paranormal research has been shaped by history, spiritualism, media influence, performance equipment misuse, investigator bias, and fear-based storytelling. He challenges investigators to separate experience from evidence, theory from conclusion, and curiosity from assumption. The book explores topics such as witness interviews,

0: asks that they be handled with care, humility, and method. Its central message is clear. The unknown should not be exploited, exaggerated, or forced into easy labels. It should be studied responsibly. 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

Shackled Minds is a critical exploration of how religious fear, institutional authority, and cultural control have shaped human thought throughout history. Moving through occult demonization, censorship, scientific suppression, colonization, hypocrisy, sectarian conflict, bodily shame, and religious trauma, the book examines how systems of power have often restricted knowledge and personal freedom in the name of sacred truth. At its heart, Shackled Minds is not an attack on spirituality itself. It is a challenge to

I will interpret the omens, and you will be found wanting. In the light of the moon, my spells will be your haunting. Leave us alone to practice our powers. Yes, you want these to be your final hours.

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Mojo? 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And I said, take me, Jesus. And Jesus took me. There we were. I looked around and all I saw was couches. Everywhere I looked, I saw couches. Not the kind you wanna sit on, but the kind you wanna sleep on, you know? And it was like these bonfires and big cauldrons on top of them with generic yellow label top ramen just boiling away, boiling away, way, way. It was going everywhere. And the trees had these kind of beer taps on them, and out of it was coming this strange mixture of

feeling fine. I ain't gotta work no day job no more, cause that's not my life, that's not my wife. I'm gonna cut it out with a knife. So I asked Jesus, I said, man, like, where am I? Jesus kind of scratched his chin, and he hadn't shaved in a while, and he said, Mojo? Mojo? I said, am I at the Big Rock Candy Mountain? He said, no. I said, am I in paradise? He said, no. I said, is this like the upstairs, you know, heaven? He said, no.

step into the asylum, where the doors close, the volume rises, and the metal takes over. For 2 full hours, the Doctor brings you metal mayhem the way only he can deliver it, with heavy riffs, powerful tracks, and an unapologetic dose of intensity.

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Book one, his guide to authentic magic, personal sovereignty, and spiritual discernment. It explores magic not as performance, fantasy, or blind belief, but as a disciplined path of self-mastery, intention, shadow work, ethical power, and conscious action. 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

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Sanctuary for slaughters, end is nigh. 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

Brothers and sisters, he who touches himself must eat the bread of affliction. The bread of affliction. Here at the Screaming Church of the Epileptic Jesus, we are worried about you. Your souls are possessed by demons. You must get that rocking religion.

fear is not evidence. Restoring integrity to paranormal research is a serious guide to rebuilding credibility in the paranormal field. Rather than treating fear, belief, dramatic reactions, or entertainment as proof, this book argues for a more disciplined approach rooted in observation, documentation, critical thinking, and ethical responsibility. Matthew Lay examines how paranormal research has been shaped by history, spiritualism, media influence, performance equipment misuse, investigator bias, and fear-based storytelling. He challenges investigators to separate experience from evidence, theory from conclusion, and curiosity from assumption. The book explores topics such as witness interviews,

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This book does not dismiss paranormal.

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1: Welcome to Down the Rabbit Hole, where the surface fades and the rhythm pulls you under. 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We're going deep, deep into the heartbeat of house, where music twists like smoke, melodies echo like dreams, and time loses all meaning. 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Your guide to the deeper side of deep.

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